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1: Yo, man.
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0: 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The beat stop getting down everywhere. 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Let's go, man, stuck out there, you gotta eat that raw meat every day. 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I'm gonna pay, pay, travel down the street. So what you got?
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0: I flip down the kind of rock, I never stop the box. 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
1: 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San Martín de Turumbán 100.3 FM, El Dorado 103.3, Luepa 91.1 FM, El Calle.